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1: Sometimes I go to Coney Island.
0: Oh, the beach is divine.
1: And I love the Yankees.
0: Cheetah's just fine.

act like you. Cause if she suffocates, she'll suffer more, and then she'll die too. 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